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2: 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Hell no, I can't slow down. It's gonna go.
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1: Good morning. I'm Justin Goulet. The WestJet flight attendant strike has been grounded. The airline and Canadian Union of Public Employees reached a tentative deal yesterday morning. The walkout led to the cancellation of hundreds of WestJet flights across the country. Full details of the agreement have been released, but the 4,000 flight attendants were pushing to be paid from the time they check in until they clock out, instead of just primarily when the aircraft is in motion. The tentative deal still needs to be voted on, and the Calgary-based airline says it's restoring its flight schedule. Beloved animated character Mike Wazowski from Disney Pixar's Monsters, Inc. has been immortalized for 20 years on the Movie Mill's entranceway foyer wall. The Lethbridge business says in the name of progress and moving forward, they've made the decision to remove the iconic one-eyed green monster. My Lethbridge Now, Stan Ashby, has more.
2: Customers, young and old, have visited the Movie Mill recently to take selfies with the treasured facsimile created by artist Michael Bryan. One of the Movie Mill's owners, Chelsea Bretsky, says the business has wanted to open up the lobby for a while with renovations, and not being able to salvage Mike was a concern. Mike isn't being painted over, but the wall is coming down.
3: We loved Mike, too. We're sorry to say goodbye to him. We hope people will just continue to... There's so many memories to be made at the Movie Mill, and we hope we can just keep making them with you, regardless of what is or isn't on the walls.
2: For the customers who've been coming into the theater for the past 20 years, Mike has overseen the Movie Mill for two decades. Bretsky adds it makes sense people are sentimental and nostalgic about him. For Vista Radio, I'm Stan Ashby.
1: And the province has added a pair of new conservation dogs to the fight against invasive mussels. Jane and Winnie have joined veteran detection dog Hilo in the province's conservation canine program, helping inspectors find invasive mussels on boats and shorelines. The province says the dogs will strengthen efforts to protect Alberta's lakes and rivers. Watercraft inspections are mandatory until September 30th, with fines of up to $4,200 for failing to stop. Get more local news right to your inbox. All the details are at MyLethbridgeNow.com. In sports, the Commonwealth Games have come and gone, with Canada capturing 63 medals, including 19 gold. One of those gold medalists is Lethbridge's Evelyn Beaton, who finished first in the women's 52-kilogram division in judo. And on the diamond last night, the Lethbridge Bulls beat Medicine Hat 4-2. It's a doubleheader on the road for the Bulls tonight, with a couple of matchups against the Brooks Bombers.
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1: weather. Mostly sunny in Lethbridge for your Tuesday, with a high going up to 26. Tonight, a few clouds, low at 11. Tomorrow, mainly sunny with a high of 28. Then on Thursday, more sunshine with a high of 27.
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Just after 6 o'clock here in the CJOC Arctic Spas Energy Smart Studio. Happy Tuesday, my friends. We're going to hear from Green Day, maybe the Spoons, and right now, little Eddie Money here's

0: Eddie Money, Baby Hold On, here on your CJOC Tuesday morning with, that's right, shockingly, Mike D. Jordan out and about enjoying some well-deserved time away. He's on what's known in the industry as a little staycation. We'll talk more on that later. It's a beautiful day. It feels like it's slightly less smoky and hazy than it has been for the last few days, although it does kind of smell like we're getting pretty mesquite up in here. We're making it through the day one song at a time. We're going to be done before you know it, I promise.
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coming up in just a few moments. I've got a very important task that I need you to do. But first, the spoons. 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
1: Good morning. I'm Justin Goulet. Police have confirmed that an 81-year-old hiker in Waterton has been found deceased. The man is from Golden, British Columbia, and had left Waterton on the Aldershawn Carthew Summit Trailhead on July 16th. He was expected to arrive in Coleman on July 22nd, but never showed up. The man was then reported missing, which sparked a 7-day search with multiple agencies helping out. Unfortunately, the RCMP says the man was found deceased on July 30th. Coaldale has launched a month-long campaign to remind residents about their property maintenance requirements under the town's Community Standards Bylaw. Under the bylaw, property owners and occupants are required to control nuisance and noxious weeds, maintain grass on boulevards adjacent to their properties, and prune trees and shrubs that interfere with public utilities, traffic control devices, and curb sight lines. You can check out our website for a link to the bylaw. And Ottawa has expanded online passport renewal to all eligible adult Canadians in the country. The feds say they've removed the limit on how many people can renew their passports online and are providing more Canadians with a convenient and secure option. Officials say Canadians can complete their renewal application online by submitting their documentation, photo, and payment digitally instead of mailing forms or visiting a Service Canada center. In-person and mail-in services will continue to be available for Canadians who choose or need them. Those applying for their passport outside of the country can do so by mail or by visiting a Government of Canada office abroad. Get more local news right to your inbox. All the details are at MyLethbridgeNow.com. In sports, in the WCBL last night, the Lethbridge Bulls beat Medicine Hat 4-2. It's a doubleheader for the Bulls tonight with a couple of road games in Brooks against the Bombers. And in the majors, the Blue Jays beat the Astros 3-1. Their series continues tonight. The Jays were also busy during yesterday's trade deadline day, sending Dalton Varsho to the Astros, where he made his debut last night, for pitcher Spencer Arrighetti and Cash. Toronto also moved pitcher Jeff Hoffman to Minnesota for three prospects, and on Sunday, dealt pitcher Kevin Gausman to Chicago for outfielder Brett Bateman and infielder Ty Southesine.
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1: Mostly sunny in Lethbridge for your Tuesday with a high going up to 26. Tonight, a few clouds, low at 11. Tomorrow, mainly sunny with a high of 28. Then on Thursday, more sunshine with a high of 27.
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0: Billy Ocean giving us that Caribbean Queen here on your CJOC Tuesday morning with Mike D. Now, I said earlier that I was going to have a very specific task for you, and I do have that right now. It's a chore. I know it's tough, but I'm going to need you. You know, maybe if you're inside, you're at a desk, I'm going to need you to stand up, head to a window. Better yet, head outside and check out the sunrise. It's happening. It's beautiful. It's majestic. And if you're up this early, this is absolutely the type of thing that you should take a moment to appreciate. Maybe you see one every day, so it's not so magical to you. But I only see these when I'm covering for Jordan. So to me, it's novel. It's incredible. You can see those oranges, those pinks. The sun is coming up over the horizon. Today is something special, folks. I can feel it.
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0: Little Van Halen for your CJOC Tuesday morning. That's Dance the Night Away, which I believe we were successful at because the sun is here, which means we must have danced the night away. If you head on over to the CJOC socials right now, Facebook, Twitter, Instagram, I'm a little curious. This is kind of Jordan and I button heads right here because he's on a staycation right now. Well-deserved. And I kind of like a little staycation every once in a while. I took a staycation last year. Incredible. So relaxing. I went out to Drumheller. I did a bunch of little road trips across southern Alberta. I basically just explored the province and then was home every night to sleep. But I just got back from vacation while Jordan is on staycation. And I want to know, which do you prefer in the vacation versus staycation army? Vacations are great, but sometimes they can be a little overstimulating. They can be a bit much. Maybe you need a staycation after you get home from vacation. That is what Carrie says. Carrie says, I'll take a vacation and make sure that you have 2 days of staycation to relax before going back to work. Let me know where you land on the vacation versus staycation debate. Facebook, Twitter, Instagram, or on the text line 403-388-4646.
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2: I'm Craig Lester, and this is Rural Roots Canada. Producers looking to get the best out of their precision ag equipment should keep an eye on research out of Olds College. The college has been collaborating with Alberta Grains on the On-Farm Precision Experimentation Research Project. Smart Ag Applied Research Team Project Lead Daniel Steffner says they are evaluating the most economical seeding and nitrogen fertilizer rates for wheat and barley.
3: We're making use of farmers' existing precision ag equipment, so their seeders, potentially their sprayers and their combines, to be able to conduct on-farm research in a very simplified and efficient fashion.
2: Steffner says the goal and objective of the program is to get economic optimal rates.
3: Of course, there's a lot of research, which is great research that pushes for, you know, the highest yield. In this case, it's looking at the most economical yield from your input prices standpoint.
2: The project is currently in its third year and includes 25 trials in Alberta and 5 in Saskatchewan. I'm Craig Lester, and this is Rural Roots Canada.
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Still singing along to 94.1 CJOC. Hits of the 70s, 80s, and 90s.

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1: Good morning. I'm Justin Goulet. The WestJet flight attendant strike has been grounded. The airline and Canadian Union of Public Employees reached a tentative deal yesterday morning. The walkout led to the cancellation of hundreds of WestJet flights across the country. Full details of the agreement have been released, but the 4,000 flight attendants were pushing to be paid from the time they check in until they clock out, instead of just primarily when the aircraft is in motion. The tentative deal still needs to be voted on, and the Calgary-based airline says it's restoring its flight schedule. Beloved animated character Mike Wazowski from Disney Pixar's Monsters, Inc. has been immortalized for 20 years on the Movie Mill's entranceway foyer wall. The Lethbridge business says in the name of progress and moving forward, they've made the decision to remove the iconic one-eyed green monster. My Lethbridge Now, Stan Ashby, has more.
2: Customers, young and old, have visited the Movie Mill recently to take selfies with the treasured facsimile created by artist Michael Bryan. One of the Movie Mill's owners, Chelsea Bretsky, says the business has wanted to open up the lobby for a while with renovations, and not being able to salvage Mike was a concern. Mike isn't being painted over, but the wall is coming down.
3: We loved Mike too. We're sorry to say goodbye to him. We hope people will just continue to... There's so many memories to be made at the Movie Mill, and we hope we can just keep making them with you, regardless of what is or isn't on the walls.
2: For the customers who've been coming into the theater for the past 20 years, Mike has overseen the Movie Mill for two decades. Bretsky adds it makes sense people are sentimental and nostalgic about him. For Vista Radio, I'm Stan Ashby.
1: And the province has added a pair of new conservation dogs to the fight against invasive mussels. Jane and Winnie have joined veteran detection dog Hilo in the province's conservation canine program, helping inspectors find invasive mussels on boats and shorelines. The province says the dogs will strengthen efforts to protect Alberta's lakes and rivers. Watercraft inspections are mandatory until September 30th, with fines of up to $4,200 for failing to stop. Get more local news right to your inbox. All the details are at MyLethbridgeNow.com. In sports, the Commonwealth Games have come and gone, with Canada capturing 63 medals, including 19 gold. One of those gold medalists is Lethbridge's Evelyn Beaton, who finished first in the women's 52-kilogram division in judo. And on the diamond last night, the Lethbridge Bulls beat Medicine Hat 4-2. It's a doubleheader on the road for the Bulls tonight, with a couple of matchups against the Brooks Bombers.
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1: weather. Mostly sunny in Lethbridge for your Tuesday, with a high going up to 26. Tonight, a few clouds, low at 11. Tomorrow, mainly sunny with a high of 28. Then on Thursday, more sunshine with a high of 27.
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0: The Spin Doctors, Two Princes, here on your CJOC Tuesday morning. We're coming at you from the CJOC Arctic Spa's Energy Smart Studio. And coming up later this hour, it's The Secret Sound with Audiology First, your chance to win $1,360. And I was looking up, what can you get for $1,360? Now, like a year ago, I was they announced the Steam Machine, which is a way that you play your computer games on your TV. And originally that was supposed to be like $800, and now they've announced the new version is $2,000 Canadian. So you can't quite get one of those, but maybe you can go out, you can get yourself a little funding for a vacation, you can grab some equipment for a camping trip. $1,300 is a heck of a lot of money, especially if you get it for the low, low price of free 99. We're going to announce your cue to call in a little bit. Please remember, don't call until I say call, because then I'm going to have to make fun of you on the phone lines, and I really don't want to have to do that.
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2: From the intricate songs they sing, the mimicking of sounds they make, to the dancing along to the beat and bobbing their heads to their favorite songs, birds are musical. They enjoy it. Birds have their own complex songs, which they rely on to communicate with one another, infatuate a mate with their talent, and sometimes imitate another bird species for an advantage. Studies done on birds reveal that their brains are affected in a similar way that ours are to music. Both bird songs and music elicit responses not only in brain regions associated directly with reward, but also with emotion. They can have preferences of the type of music they enjoy, with all of its varied sets of beats, harmonies, vocal arrangements, and other elements. This can invoke a behavior in the bird, which is also pretty relatable and recognizable to our own. In other studies, it was revealed that birds are hardwired to prefer specific frequency and tempo of music, but the one type of music most birds do not enjoy is electronic dance music. Experts suggest that birds are highly social creatures who enjoy music and are moved to dance and sing along the same way we are.
0: Learn more on the Petland Lethbridge Facebook page. 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

Donna Summer with a little hot stuff here on your CJOC Tuesday morning. A song about you. That's right, you listening right now. That's a free compliment. Put it in your hat and save it for later. Speaking of hats, we've got men who don't have them. As pop goes the world.

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1: Good morning. I'm Justin Goulet. Police have confirmed that an 81-year-old hiker in Waterton has been found deceased. The man is from Golden, British Columbia, and had left Waterton on the Aldershawn Carthew Summit Trailhead on July 16th. He was expected to arrive in Coleman on July 22nd, but never showed up. The man was then reported missing, which sparked a 7-day search with multiple agencies helping out. Unfortunately, the RCMP says the man was found deceased on July 30th. Coaldale has launched a month-long campaign to remind residents about their property maintenance requirements under the town's Community Standards Bylaw. Under the bylaw, property owners and occupants are required to control nuisance and noxious weeds, maintain grass on boulevards adjacent to their properties, and prune trees and shrubs that interfere with public utilities, traffic control devices, and curb sight lines. You can check out our website for a link to the bylaw. And Ottawa has expanded online passport renewal to all eligible adult Canadians in the country. The feds say they've removed the limit on how many people can renew their passports online and are providing more Canadians with a convenient and secure option. Officials say Canadians can complete their renewal application online by submitting their documentation, photo, and payment digitally instead of mailing forms or visiting a Service Canada center. In-person and mail-in services will continue to be available for Canadians who choose or need them. Those applying for their passport outside of the country can do so by mail or by visiting a Government of Canada office abroad. Get more local news right to your inbox. All the details are at MyLethbridgeNow.com. In sports, in the WCBL last night, the Lethbridge Bulls beat Medicine Hat 4-2. It's a doubleheader for the Bulls tonight with a couple of road games in Brooks against the Bombers. And in the majors, the Blue Jays beat the Astros 3-1. Their series continues tonight. The Jays were also busy during yesterday's trade deadline day, sending Dalton Varsho to the Astros, where he made his debut last night, for pitcher Spencer Arrighetti and cash. Toronto also moved pitcher Jeff Hoffman to Minnesota for three prospects, and on Sunday, dealt pitcher Kevin Gausman to Chicago for outfielder Brett Bateman and infielder Ty Southesine.
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3: 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Feed wheat is down $5 at $2.95 or $8.03 per bushel. And corn is down $3 at $305 per pound. In the milling wheat market, September Minneapolis futures dropped 10 cents at $6.93, with local hard red spring bid for August movement at $8.25 per bushel. In the oil seeds, November canola futures are down $8.30 at $760.30 per pound, or $17.24 per bushel. In the pulse markets, nearby red lentil prices are trading at 22 cents per pound, and yellow peas remain at $7.50 per bushel. In the cattle markets, August live cattle increased 90 cents at $232, 12.5 cents per hundredweight. 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
1: Mostly sunny in Lethbridge for your Tuesday with a high going up to 26. Tonight, a few clouds, low at 11. Tomorrow, mainly sunny with a high of 28. Then on Thursday, more sunshine with a high of 27.
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Little Patti Smith with Scandal, that's the Warrior. Something about that song is just really, really fun. You know what I mean? It's just one of those ones that kind of gets you moving, gets you grooving, gets you in the mood for a little something called the CJOC and Audiology First Secret Sound. Your chance to win $1,360. That's 1-360-1,360 up for grabs if you can identify the sound, but you also have to be the right caller. When I open up the phone lines, which I have not done yet, but let's say I'm about to do it right now. We're looking for caller number 14 at 403-388-4646. That's caller number 14, 403-388-4646. Here's David Bowie. Baby, let's dance.

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1: That sound scares the heck out of me every time it plays. It's a little loud. It's a bit much. We've got caller number 14, Rodney, on the line here. Rodney, are you there, my friend?
2: Hello?
1: Hello, there we are. Perfect. Sorry, every once in a while I forget to hit one button when I'm doing this. It's because I hardly ever am on mornings. You know how it is, right, my bud?
2: Yeah, absolutely, yeah.
1: Perfect. So, speaking of people who are rarely in on mornings, you said it was your first time playing the game today, right?
2: Yeah.
1: Nice. And so, have you been trying to get through regularly, and this was just your first time getting through?
2: Yeah, that's actually it. Yeah, I've been trying for a bit, yep.
1: Nothing wrong with that. Have you been paying attention to, like, the other guesses that people have been putting in? Are you one of those people who keeps, like, the spreadsheet?
2: I don't have time for that, but I'm pretty sure I got this one nailed down.
1: Oh, I like the energy. All right. Do you want to listen to it first before you hear the guess?
2: Yeah, give me a listen, and then I'll give you the guess.
1: You got it. All right, here's play number one. All right, and here, I'll give you one with no music. How's that sound?
2: Okay.
1: All right, here we are. Now, you sounded pretty confident there. Does hearing it over the phone line change your guess at all?
2: I'm not going to change my guess today, nope.
1: All right, $1,360 on the line, my friend. That's a lot of cash. What is that sound?
2: Okay, I think it's the little piece you pull off of a milk jug when you open the plastic lid on the top, the little zip.
1: The little thing around the gallon milk jug there?
2: Yep. That's what I think.
1: That is an absolutely incredible guess. It hasn't been done before. It's unique. And if I close my eyes, I can listen to it and I can hear that exact sound. But the bad news, my friend, it's not the one we're looking for. But hey, that was a great guess. And you should feel really good about that one because that was absolutely incredible. You have yourself a wonderful day, my friend.
2: You too. Thank you.
1: No problem. Bye-bye. There we are, $1,360. Great guess from Rodney on his first time through with gallon milk, with like taking the little tab off the milk jug, because I can hear that sound right here in my mind's eye if I listen for it. That means $1,380 up for grabs on the CJOC and Audiology First Secret Sound tomorrow morning at about this time.
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0: Matchbox 20 with a song about what you should get that's bent. I think telling people to get bent should come back, you know? It's really fun to say. It's not really all that hurtful, and it's very, very funny. Now, I know most of us equate spring with gala season, but summer also is gala season as well. In fact, the Once Upon a Childhood Gala is coming up. Tickets are available for that one, and that one is taking place in the fall, which I believe would be the tertiary gala season. Tickets are on sale now for the Once Upon a Childhood Gala. It's an elegant evening supporting the Chinook Child and Youth Advocacy Center. It's going on October 23rd over at the Galt Museum, which is one of my favorite venues in town. Basically for anything. You get to hang out at a museum, you get to be a little bit fancy, you get to be all gussied up, and you grab your tickets, you help create a brighter future for local children and families. CJOC, of course, proud to support that. Look it up, grab some tickets. Heck, grab a whole table for you and some friends, enjoy some food, all of the incredible events this gala is going to have to give, because you know there's going to be a little silent auction, a little dancing, a little cocktails, hors d'oeuvres, the whole shebang.
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1: Good morning. I'm Justin Goulet. The WestJet flight attendant strike has been grounded. The airline and Canadian Union of Public Employees reached a tentative deal yesterday morning. The walkout led to the cancellation of hundreds of WestJet flights across the country. Full details of the agreement have been released, but the 4,000 flight attendants were pushing to be paid from the time they check in until they clock out, instead of just primarily when the aircraft is in motion. The tentative deal still needs to be voted on, and the Calgary-based airline says it's restoring its flight schedule. Beloved animated character Mike Wazowski from Disney Pixar's Monsters, Inc. has been immortalized for 20 years on the Movie Mill's entranceway foyer wall. The Lethbridge business says in the name of progress and moving forward, they've made the decision to remove the iconic one-eyed green monster. My Lethbridge Now, Stan Ashby, has more.
2: Customers, young and old, have visited the Movie Mill recently to take selfies with the treasured facsimile created by artist Michael Bryan. One of the Movie Mill's owners, Chelsea Bretsky, says the business has wanted to open up the lobby for a while with renovations, and not being able to salvage Mike was a concern. Mike isn't being painted over, but the wall is coming down.
3: We loved Mike, too. We're sorry to say goodbye to him. We hope people will just continue to... There's so many memories to be made at the Movie Mill, and we hope we can just keep making them with you, regardless of what is or isn't on the walls.
2: For the customers who've been coming into the theater for the past 20 years, Mike has overseen the Movie Mill for two decades. Bretsky adds it makes sense people are sentimental and nostalgic about him. For Vista Radio, I'm Stan Ashby.
1: And the province has added a pair of new conservation dogs to the fight against invasive mussels. Jane and Winnie have joined veteran detection dog Hilo in the province's conservation canine program, helping inspectors find invasive mussels on boats and shorelines. The province says the dogs will strengthen efforts to protect Alberta's lakes and rivers. Watercraft inspections are mandatory until September 30th, with fines of up to $4,200 for failing to stop. Get more local news right to your inbox. All the details are at MyLethbridgeNow.com. In sports, the Commonwealth Games have come and gone, with Canada capturing 63 medals, including 19 gold. One of those gold medalists is Lethbridge's Evelyn Beaton, who finished first in the women's 52-kilogram division in judo. And on the diamond last night, the Lethbridge Bulls beat Medicine Hat 4-2. It's a doubleheader on the road for the Bulls tonight, with a couple of matchups against the Brooks Bombers.
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1: Mostly sunny in Lethbridge for your Tuesday, with a high going up to 26. Tonight, a few clouds, low at 11. Tomorrow, mainly sunny with a high of 28. Then on Thursday, more sunshine with a high of 27.
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Just after 8 o'clock here in the CJOC Arctic Spa's Energy Smart Studio, we're going to hear from Toto, a little Sam Roberts, Canadian icon Sam Roberts. I met him once. He's very, very cool. Let's keep it rolling with some Aerosmith. Here's Dream On for your Tuesday morning.

0: Dream On, a little Aerosmith for your CJOC Tuesday morning. And going from Aerosmith to aeroplanes, if you head on over to the MyLethbridgeNow.com newsroom, we've got the big headlines. WestJet has successfully reached a tentative deal with flight attendants, ending its 28-hour strike. Now, 28 hours might sound like a short strike, but I assure you it was not very short for one of my friends who was stuck in a different country and all of his flights back got canceled the other day. That was not ideal for him. But good news, a tentative deal has been reached. WestJet and the Canadian Union of Public Employees reached a deal at 4:15 a.m., which means they withdrew their strike notice and WestJet withdrew its lockout notice. And hopefully this tentative agreement works throughout the 4,400 WestJet mainline flight attendants. And everything goes back to normal. Now, I am a huge fan of worker action, and I'm glad to see it when it pays dividends. You can find all the details about it over on our website, mylethbridgenow.com.
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A little Toto for your CJOC Tuesday morning. Let's keep it rolling with Canadian icon and a person who I've had the honor of meeting once upon a time in Edmonton at a Juno after party. It's Sam Roberts. Where have all the good people gone for your CJOC morning?

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1: Good morning. I'm Justin Goulet. Police have confirmed that an 81-year-old hiker in Waterton has been found deceased. The man is from Golden, British Columbia, and had left Waterton on the Aldershawn Carthew Summit Trailhead on July 16th. He was expected to arrive in Coleman on July 22nd, but never showed up. The man was then reported missing, which sparked a seven-day search, with multiple agencies helping out, unfortunately. The RCMP says the man was found deceased on July 30th. Coaldale has launched a month-long campaign to remind residents about their property maintenance requirements under the town's Community Standards Bylaw. Under the bylaw, property owners and occupants are required to control nuisance and noxious weeds, maintain grass on boulevards adjacent to their properties, and prune trees and shrubs that interfere with public utilities, traffic control devices, and curb sight lines. You can check out our website for a link to the bylaw. And Ottawa has expanded online passport renewal to all eligible adult Canadians in the country. The feds say they've removed the limit on how many people can renew their passports online and are providing more Canadians with a convenient and secure option. Officials say Canadians can complete their renewal application online by submitting their documentation, photo, and payment digitally instead of mailing forms or visiting a Service Canada center. In-person and mail-in services will continue to be available for Canadians who choose or need them. Those applying for their passport outside of the country can do so by mail or by visiting a Government of Canada office abroad. Get more local news right to your inbox. All the details are at MyLethbridgeNow.com. In sports, in the WCBL last night, the Lethbridge Bulls beat Medicine Hat 4-2. It's a doubleheader for the Bulls tonight with a couple of road games in Brooks against the Bombers. And in the majors, the Blue Jays beat the Astros 3-1. Their series continues tonight. The Jays were also busy during yesterday's trade deadline day, sending Dalton Varsho to the Astros, where he made his debut last night for pitcher Spencer Arrighetti and Cash. Toronto also moved pitcher Jeff Hoffman to Minnesota for three prospects, and on Sunday, dealt pitcher Kevin Gausman to Chicago for outfielder Brett Bateman and infielder Ty Selthesen.
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1: Mostly sunny in Lethbridge for your Tuesday with a high going up to 26. Tonight, a few clouds, low at 11. Tomorrow, mainly sunny with a high of 28. Then on Thursday, more sunshine with a high of 27.
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0: On a UB40 for your CJOC Tuesday morning, Red Red Wine. Did you know that the way they got the band name UB40 is because when they were making music, they were like, we better apply for some unemployment. And the form they had to fill out was the Unemployment Benefits 40 form, hence UB40. One of my favorite band name origin stories. Now, over the long weekend, you might have heard, we had a little bit of a theme weekend. It was the Made and Played in Canada long weekend, brought to you by Blue Collar Real Estate. That team is always out there working hard for you. And every hour, we were showcasing some great Made and Played in Canada artists, people who have signed up over at madeandplayedincanada.ca, some of the bands that I have interviewed right here in the CJOC studio. And I heard a little rumor, we have another theme weekend coming up for the Labor Day long weekend as well. So that, hey, that could be something. That could be anything. The theme could be anything you think of. That one's also going to be brought to you by Blue Collar Real Estate Team. It's going to be great. Make sure you're locked in and make sure you're listening over for the Made and Played in Canada segments. You're listening for the videos or you're watching the videos I've put up over on our Facebook and Instagram because they are all absolute heaters.
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0: Little Kenny Loggins for your CJOC Tuesday morning with Mike D. That's Your Mama Don't Dance. Devastating. Sorry, moms. You should learn to dance. If you're out about doing some driving today, let's talk about how you can avoid getting a photo radar ticket. Photo radar today, 5th Avenue North and Meadowlark Boulevard North. The old double north for you. And don't forget, playground zones in effect from 7:30 a.m. until 9 p.m., 7 days a week, 365 days a year. I am happy to announce that the detour between 2nd and 3rd Avenue around 11th Street has finally been wrapped up. They finished the project. They paved it. It looks all good. Smooth sailing in that area. That doesn't mean there's nothing else going on, though. It's paving and grading. There we are. Season here in the city of Lethbridge, which means there's plenty of improvement projects going on. Scenic Drive South is going to be a big one for the next few weeks. That's going to lead into Whoop Up Drive as well. And in fact, the Scenic Drive access, the 6th Avenue, you can't take the 6th Avenue exit to Scenic because they're doing work on there. If you see anything we need to know about accidents, incidents, delays, road closures, anything of the sort, anything like that, give us a call or text when it's safe to do so. 403-388-4646.
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1: Good morning. I'm Justin Goulet. The WestJet flight attendant strike has been grounded. The airline and Canadian Union of Public Employees reached a tentative deal yesterday morning. The walkout led to the cancellation of hundreds of WestJet flights across the country. Full details of the agreement have been released, but the 4,000 flight attendants were pushing to be paid from the time they check in until they clock out, instead of just primarily when the aircraft is in motion. The tentative deal still needs to be voted on, and the Calgary-based airline says it's restoring its flight schedule. Beloved animated character Mike Wazowski from Disney Pixar's Monsters, Inc. has been immortalized for 20 years on the Movie Mill's entranceway foyer wall. The Lethbridge business says in the name of progress and moving forward, they've made the decision to remove the iconic one-eyed green monster. My Lethbridge Now's Stan Ashby has more.
2: Customers, young and old, have visited the Movie Mill recently to take selfies with the treasured facsimile created by artist Michael Bryan. One of the Movie Mill's owners, Chelsea Bretsky, says the business has wanted to open up the lobby for a while with renovations, and not being able to salvage Mike was a concern. Mike isn't being painted over, but the wall is coming down.
3: We loved Mike too. We're sorry to say goodbye to him. We hope people will just continue to... There's so many memories to be made at the Movie Mill, and we hope we can just keep making them with you, regardless of what is or isn't on the walls.
2: For the customers who've been coming into the theater for the past 20 years, Mike has overseen the Movie Mill for two decades. Bretsky adds it makes sense people are sentimental and nostalgic about him. For Vista Radio, I'm Stan Ashby.
1: And the province has added a pair of new conservation dogs to the fight against invasive mussels. Jane and Winnie have joined veteran detection dog Hilo in the province's conservation canine program, helping inspectors find invasive mussels on boats and shorelines. The province says the dogs will strengthen efforts to protect Alberta's lakes and rivers. Watercraft inspections are mandatory until September 30th, with fines of up to $4,200 for failing to stop. Get more local news right to your inbox. All the details are at MyLethbridgeNow.com. In sports, the Commonwealth Games have come and gone, with Canada capturing 63 medals, including 19 gold. One of those gold medalists is Lethbridge's Evelyn Beaton, who finished first in the women's 52-kilogram division in judo. And on the diamond last night, the Lethbridge Bulls beat Medicine Hat 4-2. It's a doubleheader on the road for the Bulls tonight, with a couple of matchups against the Brooks Bombers.
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1: Mostly sunny in Lethbridge for your Tuesday with a high going up to 26. Tonight a few clouds, low at 11. Tomorrow, mainly sunny with a high of 28. Then on Thursday, more sunshine with a high of 27.
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Just after 9 o'clock here in the CJOC Arctic Spa's Energy Smart Studio. What are we going to hear from? Well, maybe a little Roxette, some Blue Rodeo, and right now we've got Honeymoon Suite. Here's Wave Babies for your Tuesday morning.

0: That was Wave Babies, and if you want to hang out and make some waves, Coaldale Summerfest kicks off this Thursday, runs until Sunday. There's a farmer's market to stop by, there's movie in the park, free swims, that's where the waves come in, as per the Wave Babies reference. There's a candy parade, which, here's the thing, I think candy parades are a lost art. 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

0: Blue Rodeo taking us to the Diamond Mine here on your CJOC Tuesday morning with Mike D. In here for Jordan. He's taking a couple days off. He's extending his long weekend, and I could not be more jealous. Are you ready for Hoop Up Days? Coming up 18th to the 22nd of this month, August, here in 2026. The Big Midway, that's the huge draw. Of course, there's a rodeo, powwow, princess pageant, live music. It's free until 3 p.m. Gas King is helping out with that, so that's noon until 3 p.m. on the 18th to the 20th. Youth and 10 and under are free. Default, Gord Bamford, Fifi Dobson, Faber Drive, our friends and Jade Elephant are all going to be performing. That's presented by Wesco Construction. Oh, and of course, the Big Pro Rodeo as well. We're going to be posted up at the bumper cars every single gosh darn day of Whoop Up Days, making sure that everyone just has a good time and is ready to party. I heard a rumor we might even have some free bumper cars. Don't quote me on that. It could happen. And of course, there's going to be a full schedule of pancake breakfast, barbecue lunches all across the community. And who can say no to that? Whoop Up Days, it's a Lethbridge staple, and we all love it.
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0: Sunshine, blue skies, light wispy clouds, 15 degrees here in Lethbridge and surrounding area right now. High of 26 this afternoon before we drop down to 11 overnight tonight. More of the same for the rest of the week as well. Wednesday, Thursday, Friday, Saturday, Sunday, and Monday, we're looking at sunshine, blue skies, highs between 23 and 30 degrees. Chance for rain showers Saturday night.
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coming up in just a few minutes, I'm going to talk about another great Southern Albertan event that you can check out this month. 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

0: Little Nina for your CJOC Tuesday morning. Almost 100 balloons. That's as many problems as Jay-Z has. Coming up at the end of the month, August 27th to the 29th, it's Cornfest 2026, the premier celebration of all things corn and corny here in Western Canada, where, of course, you can get some of the absolutely famous and infamous Tabor corn. They usually have a midway. They're going to have live music. Sometimes there's a show and shine, maybe some fireworks. Right before the long weekend, every August, they roll out the red carpet for locals, visitors, and have themselves a big old party. In fact, you could call it a cornucopia of activities and attractions. Whoever wrote that deserves a raise. Cornfest out in Tabor, 27th to the 29th. Make sure you check it out. It's a good time every year.
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Just after 10 o'clock here in the CJOC Arctic Spa's Energy Smart Studio, we're going to hear from Nick Lowe, a little Alanis Morissette, and right now the Kings of Canadiana, the Tragically Hip. Here's Ahead by a Century for your Tuesday morning.

The Kings of Canadiana, the Tragically Hip, here on your CJOC Tuesday morning with Mike D. Have you heard of the Glenn Keeley Memorial Bull Riding Experience? That's going out in Stavely on Saturday, August 15th. So you got a few days until it kicks off officially. It's gates at 4, bull riding at 6, and then there's a dance and live music at 9 p.m. So it's PBR Canada Bull Riding. It's an incredible, absolutely incredible event for a wonderful cause, and it's coming up Saturday, August 15th.

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coming up in just a few minutes. We're talking fun summer events right here in the city of Lethbridge. But first, a little Tina Turner. This one's from, well, one of the top five Mad Max movies of all time. Here's We Don't Need Another Hero on CJOC.

0: Sass Jordan's going to make you a believer here on your CJOC Tuesday morning with Mike D. Now, coming up August 29th, right here in Lethbridge in YQL, it's the Lethbridge Folk Club's putting on Porch Fest is what it's called. It's a family-friendly, walkable, free, one-day music festival featuring six artists doing a one-hour show in the front yards of six homes in one central neighborhood out in London Road. Staggered times between noon and 7 p.m. with a grand finale concert at Kinsman Park on London Road, 7:30 p.m. And you might have heard we've had a few of the artists who are playing right here in the CJOC studios giving us some live performances, and we're going to try and have a couple more over the next couple weeks as we get closer and closer to Porch Fest. I could not be more excited about it. You can find details at lethbridgeporchfest.ca. 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
0: Sunshine, blue skies, 17 degrees here in Lethbridge and surrounding area right now, warming up to a high of 26 before we drop down to 11 overnight tonight. More of the same for the rest of the week into the weekend. Wednesday, Thursday, Friday, Saturday, Sunday, and Monday, sunshine and highs between 23 and 30 degrees. Chance for rain showers Saturday night.
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0: A little luba for your CJOC Tuesday morning. That's every time I see your picture. And it would have been tough to see a picture over the weekend. Starting Friday, we had some real issues with smoke and haze and air quality. It was a little intense. Everything smelled very mesquite. I spent some time over at the university, and it honestly smelled like one of those like wooden saunas that you hang out in all the time. I think I was in the area near the pool, so wood smoke mixed with pool smell creates a sauna smell, but you know, it was tough on the eyes, tough on the lungs. People were coughing, hacking. Visibility was reduced, all due to wildfires out in BC. Hopefully those are contained and controlled now, although I am happy that fire season is a little bit later than it has been for the last few years due to the amount of rain that we had in the spring and early summer this year. But wishing everyone like a quick and easy, let's put those fires out. Let's get a little bit more rain. Let's keep that visibility high.
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just after 11 o'clock here in the CJOC Arctic Spas Energy Smart Studio. We are going to hear from Creed, maybe some jitters, and right now, Robbie Robertson here, Showdown at Big Sky for your Tuesday morning.

0: Little Robbie Roberts in for your CJOC Tuesday morning. Now, here's a little fun fact, a little piece of personal lore you might not know about me, is that we are currently in my favorite type of weather of the entire year, my favorite climate zone, and that is where it's, you know, warm during the day, you know, 25, 26 degrees, but it gets a little crisp, cool at night. I'm talking like 10, 11 degrees where you don't want to wear shorts, where you don't want to leave the window open all night because it'll get too cold. Nice and crisp because it's nice to feel warm, but if you feel warm all the time, you feel hot, it's too much. You need a little bit of feeling cool to help balance it out. What about you? Would you prefer it stayed warm all the time, cool all the time, or do you like the mix of both that we're in right now? Let me know on the text line, 403-388-4646.
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0: Jitters here on your CJOC Tuesday afternoon. That's Last of the Red Hot Fools. Now, we're deep into summer vacation, and if you've got some kiddos at home and you're starting to go maybe a little squirrely with them being there all the time, you can look into the YWCA Neighborhood Play Program. 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
6: Sunshine, blue skies, 19 degrees here in Lethbridge and surrounding area right now. Some light, wispy clouds as we work up to our high of 26 before dropping down to 11 overnight tonight. More of the same for the rest of the week into the weekend. Wednesday, Thursday, Friday, Saturday, Sunday, and Monday. Sunshine and highs between 23 and 30 degrees with chance for some much-needed rain Saturday night.
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Coming up in just a few minutes, I'm going to tell you how to avoid getting a photo radar ticket. But first, a real absolute heater and a long one at that. It's a little meatloaf for your CJOC Tuesday morning, Paradise by the Dashboard Light.

0: Brian Adams with the heat of the night here on your CJOC Tuesday morning. If you're doing a little driving today, maybe you got a plan to go out for lunch, which, hey, if you do, good for you. I wish you the best. Photo radar today on 5th Avenue North and Meadowlark Boulevard North. That's a double north for photo radar spots. Those photo radar spots, of course, in playground zones. And playground zones are in effect from 7:30 a.m. until 9 p.m. every single gosh darn day. Plenty of road work to watch out for, although 2nd to 3rd Ave around 11th Street is finally cleared up and open for business and traffic. I'm talking Scenic Drive. I'm talking Whoop Up Drive over by 5th Avenue North, a little bridge there. They're doing some work on that as well, so there are plenty of spots where you need to watch out for workers, watch out for kids, pedestrians, other motor vehicles. Keep an eye out for those urban deer as well, and be safe on those streets.
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0: The Petwise Minute with Jolene from Petland Lethbridge.
2: From the intricate songs they sing, the mimicking of sounds they make, to the dancing along to the beat and bobbing their heads to their favorite songs, birds are musical. They enjoy it. Birds have their own complex songs, which they rely on to communicate with one another, infatuate a mate with their talent, and sometimes imitate another bird species for an advantage. Studies done on birds reveal that their brains are affected in a similar way that ours are to music. Both bird songs and music elicit responses not only in brain regions associated directly with reward, but also with emotion. They can have preferences of the type of music they enjoy, with all of its varied sets of beats, harmonies, vocal arrangements, and other elements. This can invoke a behavior in the bird, which is also pretty relatable and recognizable to our own. In other studies, it was revealed that birds are hardwired to prefer specific frequency and tempo of music, but the one type of music most birds do not enjoy is electronic dance music. Experts suggest that birds are highly social creatures who enjoy music and are moved to dance and sing along the same way we are.
0: Learn more on the Petland Lethbridge Facebook page. 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
1: I'm Justin Goulet. The WestJet flight attendant strike has been grounded. The airline and Canadian Union of Public Employees reached a tentative deal yesterday morning. The walkout led to the cancellation of hundreds of WestJet flights across the country. Full details of the agreement have been released, but the 4,000 flight attendants were pushing to be paid from the time they check in until they clock out, instead of just primarily when the aircraft is in motion. The tentative deal still needs to be voted on, and the Calgary-based airline says it's restoring its flight schedule. Beloved animated character Mike Wazowski from Disney Pixar's Monsters, Inc. has been immortalized for 20 years on the Movie Mill's entranceway foyer wall. The Lethbridge business says in the name of progress and moving forward, they've made the decision to remove the iconic one-eyed green monster. My Lethbridge Now's Stan Ashby has more.
2: Customers, young and old, have visited the Movie Mill recently to take selfies with the treasured facsimile created by artist Michael Bryan. One of the Movie Mill's owners, Chelsea Bretsky, says the business has wanted to open up the lobby for a while with renovations, and not being able to salvage Mike was a concern. Mike isn't being painted over, but the wall is coming down.
3: We loved Mike too. We're sorry to say goodbye to him. We hope people will just continue to... There's so many memories to be made at the Movie Mill, and we hope we can just keep making them with you, regardless of what is or isn't on the walls.
2: For the customers who've been coming into the theater for the past 20 years, Mike has overseen the Movie Mill for two decades. Bretsky adds it makes sense people are sentimental and nostalgic about him. For Vista Radio, I'm Stan Ashby.
1: And the province has added a pair of new conservation dogs to the fight against invasive mussels. Jane and Winnie have joined veteran detection dog Hilo in the province's conservation canine program, helping inspectors find invasive mussels on boats and shorelines. The province says the dogs will strengthen efforts to protect Alberta's lakes and rivers. Watercraft inspections are mandatory until September 30th, with fines of up to $4,200 for failing to stop. Get more local news right to your inbox. All the details are at MyLethbridgeNow.com. In sports, the Commonwealth Games have come and gone, with Canada capturing 63 medals, including 19 gold. One of those gold medalists is Lethbridge's Evelyn Beaton, who finished first in the women's 52-kilogram division in judo. And on the diamond last night, the Lethbridge Bulls beat Medicine Hat 4-2. It's a doubleheader on the road for the Bulls tonight, with a couple of matchups against the Brooks Bombers.
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5: 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In the pulse markets, red lentils are trading at 22 cents a pound, yellow peas are at $7.50 a bushel. 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
1: Mostly sunny in Lethbridge for your Tuesday with a high going up to 26. Tonight, a few clouds, low at 11. Tomorrow, mainly sunny with a high of 28. Then on Thursday, more sunshine with a high of 27.
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0: Everything is automatic. That's Matthew Goodband. How you doing? Happy Tuesday to you. Tuesday afternoon is, in fact, here super fast, actually, considering it's a short work week. Here we are, already pretty much halfway through it. I'm Troy. I'm joining you for the next couple of days, as your usual host at this time is on vacation. So you and I, we will get through that together. We've got lots of great stuff ahead of us. And some gorgeous weather ahead of us as well this week. We'll talk about that. We'll talk about more of the stuff, things that are going around the area and beyond. And hopefully have a little bit of fun as we continue through your Tuesday afternoon here on CJOC.
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the bright white sports car. That's Trooper. How you doing? How's your afternoon been going so far? I do hope it's been going well. We are at the beginning of August, which means we have a good chunk of summer left to enjoy and a few summer weekends left to enjoy as well. What are you doing for your summer weekend this weekend? We got some fun stuff just to hop, skip, and a jump away, but we'll tell you more about that in just a bit. Right now, here's Colin James.

0: around loving me, baby. That's Colin James on CJOC. How are you doing? How is Tuesday treating you so far? Hope it's treating you well. We've got some summer left. In fact, we've got a summer fest happening this week. CJOC is proud to support Coaldale Summerfest on August 6th to the 9th. 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And it's all proudly supported by 94.1 CJOC. That's the Coaldale Summer Fest. 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It's going to be great. 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
11: CJOC weather. Mostly sunny in Lethbridge for your Tuesday with a high going up to 26. Tonight, a few clouds, low at 11. Tomorrow, mainly sunny with a high of 28. Then on Thursday, more sunshine with a high of 27.
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0: Train, that's Soul Asylum. How are you doing? How's your afternoon been treating you so far? I know you're looking outside and you're thinking, man, it's sunny and warm out there. It's going to be like 26 degrees throughout the afternoon, maybe a little bit later on. And perhaps you don't want to head back to work after lunch. Well, you know what? If you don't go back to work after lunch today, you can tell your boss that I said it was cool, that you that I was fine with you taking the rest of the afternoon off and hanging out in the backyard, enjoying some margaritas in the kiddie pool. I don't know what you do in your backyard, but either way, I say it's cool. Unfortunately, your boss might not see it that way. So you can give it a try. I'm not going to say that you're not going to get fired for it, but I'm just going to say that I said it was okay. I don't know what anyone else says.
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just died in your arms tonight. That's Cutting Crew. How are you doing? Happy Tuesday afternoon to you. I hope your afternoon has been treating you well so far as we kind of get back into the swing of things after the long weekend. It's never easy, is it? No, it is not. But the times do go on. We've got some fun stuff heading our way in just 14 days. That's right. We got some exciting stuff rolling our way. We'll talk more about it in just a few minutes. But right now, here's 5440.

0: and Double Vision. How are you doing? How's Tuesday? Troy Labuchin continuing along with you here on this lovely day. And you know what's happening in 14 days from right now? That's right. One of the biggest parties Lethbridge sees every year. And that, of course, is Whoop Up Days, August 18th to the 22nd. All sorts of fun stuff heading our way for Whoop Up Days. Always fun is the Pro Rodeo and the Powwow and Princess Pageant, the live music, and, of course, the Midway. Not only the rides, but the food as well. Do you get into the rides, or do you eat the food in the Midway and then get on the rides and then, you know, hope people duck because you've gotten sick on the rides from all the food? I mean, hey, these things happen. I'm sure they do to you. I'm sure they happened to me a couple times. I'm not going to name how many because it's kind of embarrassing. But, yeah, you get those corn dogs and you get the cotton candy plus all the drinks and all of the different odd foods that you get on the grounds. And then you get on those rides. And that's half the fun of it, is just if you can make it through the entire ride without losing your Midway lunch, you're good to go. But, yes, Whoop Up Days is heading our way in 14 days, 18th to the 22nd. You're going to love it. I know you are.
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0: 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How are you doing? That's Kim Mitchell in Rockland Wonderland. We've got World Professional Chuck Wagon Association races coming this week from Dawson Creek. 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
15: Mostly sunny in Lethbridge for your Tuesday with a high going up to 26. Tonight, a few clouds, low at 11. Tomorrow, mainly sunny with a high of 28. Then on Thursday, more sunshine with a high of 27.
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Rebel Inside. That's In Excess. How are you doing? How has your Tuesday afternoon been going so far? I know it's one of those days where you're looking outside and you're thinking, do I really want to be at work? Probably not, but that's fine. We're both here together. And I know you had a great time over the long weekend. Did you get to the movie theater on the long weekend? I know I did. I'll tell you more about that in just a bit. Right now, here's Nirvana.

0: and Teen Land. Troy Labakan continuing here with you on this Tuesday afternoon. Did you get to the movie theater this past weekend? Yes, yes, I did. I saw Spider-Man Brand New Day on Friday, and man, I'll tell you what, no spoilers, but if you are a Marvel movie fan, this one is one that you're really going to want to see. There was some really cool stuff in a couple of the past ones, but this one, again, no spoilers, but it kind of sets up a bunch of things that you're really going to love. So I do highly suggest you check out Brand New Day. It opened this past weekend with $360 million, $3 million more than the 2019 Avengers Endgame, which had held the record as the highest grossing Marvel movie of all time and the biggest opening weekend of all time for the Marvel movies. And Spider-Man Brand New Day, of course, surpassing that by $3 million. I'm not going to tell you anything about it. I know you've probably seen the trailers. You know that that Frank's in it. But beyond that, I'm not going to tell you a single thing. Check it out for yourself. You're going to love it. And honestly, this time around, there's no real point in keeping around after the credits. There is a small little clip of the end, but it's absolutely useless. So if you want to save yourself some time, there you go. Check out Brand New Day from Spider-Man.
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saw them in concert back in 92, I believe it was, in Edmonton. Genesis, Land of Confusion. What a great show that was, I'll tell you what. Anyways, how's your Tuesday afternoon? Hope it's going well. We've got all sorts of great stuff in our community here. Lethbridge has a lot of great businesses and organizations that not only help out the community, but they help out the individuals as well. And we will find out how we can celebrate them in just a bit. But right now, here's the Police.

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0: Better on Sound Clash. That's When the Night Feels My Song. How are you doing? How's your day been going so far? Is it? Have you gotten used to the fact that it's a short work week and that it's not a Monday? You're not going to get used to that until tomorrow, and then you'll have forgotten. We've got a very important way to help out the businesses in our area in Lethbridge. It is the Lethbridge Chamber Business Award nominations. 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

0: Unfolding a Mystery. That's Sarah McLachlan on CJOC. Oh, that song brings me back to the 90s, doesn't it? Doesn't it bring you back to the 90s? Were you in the 90s? That's the big question, first of all. Were you in the 90s? Were you, like, actually a functioning human being in the 90s? It's fine if you were a toddler. That's cool. But if you were not a, like I say, functioning human being in the 90s, then you really missed out, because that was basically the last time, right up to about 2003, that nobody was walking around with a cell phone in their hand that had a camera attached to it. So you could do stupid stuff and it wouldn't be, you know, on the social medias anywhere. If you're in the 90s, you know what I mean. We did some stupid stuff that we're like, man, am I ever glad there was no Facebook or Instagram or social media of any sort back in the 90s, because, man, that would be something that'll haunt you forever. Anyways, yes, we are in a new era. And things are just getting weirder as they go. So if you're Generation X like I am, then ibuprofen is your best friend. Trust me.
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11: Mostly sunny in Lethbridge for your Tuesday with a high going up to 26. Tonight, a few clouds, low at 11. Tomorrow, mainly sunny with a high of 28. Then on Thursday, more sunshine with a high of 27.
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She talks to angels. That's the Black Crowes on CJOC. With so much summer left over, we're just at the beginning of August, which means we've still got the month before the kids head back to school. What are you doing with the kids for the rest of the summer? That's the big question. If you're wondering what they can get up to and where they can go to enjoy some of the rest of the summer and, you know, at least have some place to be while you've got other things going on, we'll talk about that in just a little bit. We got some great suggestions for you. But right now, here's the Paolas.

0: reason that's Tracy Chapman. Actually, I'll give you two reasons why that's Tracy Chapman. It's one, her parents named her Tracy Chapman, and two, she's famous and everyone knows who Tracy Chapman is. That's the reason that's Tracy Chapman. Anyways, if you've got kids and, of course, the summer continues and you're wondering what to do with them and you're running out of, you know, fun things, fun little options to take them to, well, the YWCA Neighborhood Play Program is running until August the 14th. It's a free drop-in outdoor summer program for kids ages 6 to 12. So you still have 10 days to get them in there. It happens at six locations around Lethbridge. Monday through Thursday from 8:30 a.m. till 3:30 p.m. and then Fridays from 8:30 to 12:30. 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
1: I'm Justin Goulet. WestJet started restoring its schedule yesterday after reaching a tentative agreement with QP, the union representing its cabin crew. The airline's website says some flights may continue to be affected as operations recover and advise passengers to check their flight status before going to the airport. WestJet says a full return to normal operations will take time. QP says the proposed agreement improves compensation and recognizes more of the work flight attendants perform outside of flight time. The strike lasted 28 hours before an agreement was reached early yesterday. However, it must still be ratified. Beloved animated character Mike Wazowski from Disney Pixar's Monsters, Inc. has been immortalized for 20 years on the Movie Mill's entranceway foyer wall. The Lethbridge business says in the name of progress and moving forward, they've made the decision to remove the iconic one-eyed green monster. My Lethbridge Now, Stan Ashby, has more.
2: Customers, young and old, have visited the Movie Mill recently to take selfies with the treasured facsimile created by artist Michael Bryan. One of the Movie Mill's owners, Chelsea Bretsky, says the business has wanted to open up the lobby for a while with renovations, and not being able to salvage Mike was a concern. Mike isn't being painted over, but the wall is coming down.
3: We loved Mike too. We're sorry to say goodbye to him. We hope people will just continue to... There's so many memories to be made at the Movie Mill, and we hope we can just keep making them with you, regardless of what is or isn't on the walls.
2: For the customers who've been coming into the theater for the past 20 years, Mike has overseen the Movie Mill for two decades. Bretsky adds it makes sense people are sentimental and nostalgic about him. For Vista Radio, I'm Stan Ashby.
1: And crews will be completing some bridge work in both the east and westbound outside lanes of 5th Ave North under Scenic Drive North today, while inside lanes remain open. Starting tomorrow, crews will be beginning bridge work on northbound Stafford Drive North over the railway. And then on Thursday, bridge work will move to southbound Stafford Drive, as one lane will remain open while the work occurs. The work on Stafford Drive North is set to be done by the end of the day on Thursday. 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
1: Sunshine today with the high going up to 26. Tonight, a few clouds, low at 11. Tomorrow, mostly sunny with the high going up to 28. Then on Thursday, more sunshine with the high reaching 27.
0: Think you knew us? This is CJOC. Welcome.

man. How you doing? How's your day been going? Could you use $100? I'm sure we all could. I'll tell you more about how you could win $100 in gift cards in just a little bit. And you too could be celebrating like

0: 94.1 CJOC, that is Celebration from Kool and the Gang. What a great song that is. People have been rocking out to that one since the 70s. So have I. I've been around since the 70s, early 70s. Anyways, could you use an extra $100? I know you could. I know we all could. Well, CJOC gives back. 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
4: From the intricate songs they sing, the mimicking of sounds they make, to the dancing along to the beat and bobbing their heads to their favorite songs, birds are musical. They enjoy it. Birds have their own complex songs, which they rely on to communicate with one another, infatuate a mate with their talent, and sometimes imitate another bird species for an advantage. Studies done on birds reveal that their brains are affected in a similar way that ours are to music. Both bird songs and music elicit responses not only in brain regions associated directly with reward, but also with emotion. They can have preferences of the type of music they enjoy, with all of its varied sets of beats, harmonies, vocal arrangements, and other elements. This can invoke a behavior in the bird, which is also pretty relatable and recognizable to our own. In other studies, it was revealed that birds are hardwired to prefer specific frequency and tempo of music, but the one type of music most birds do not enjoy is electronic dance music. Experts suggest that birds are highly social creatures who enjoy music and are moved to dance.

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0: Tom Cochran, the untouchable one. It is rolling up on 3:30 right now, and we are looking pretty good as far as the weather goes. We're looking to see around 26 degrees continue through a little bit while longer, according to Environment Canada, with some sunshine continuing throughout the rest of the week. Man, we're going to be hitting 30 degrees on Friday and Saturday. So what are you going to do to beat the heat? That's the big question. Everybody loves getting out and doing some water sports, maybe hitting the river or maybe going somewhere to enjoy a lake. Perhaps you're going to be doing some camping. Maybe you're going to be out enjoying some time in the wilderness. Well, if you are heading out there, make sure that you are checking out albertafirebans.ca because the fire restrictions have come back into place in a lot of areas across the province due to the fact that it has been dry and warm for a few weeks now, and we are going to be hitting those 30-degree temperatures this weekend as well. So please make sure you're getting on to albertafirebans.ca to find out what the fire restrictions and regulations might be in whatever area you're heading off to play this summer.
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13: Sunshine today with the high going up to 26. Tonight, a few clouds, low at 11. Tomorrow, mostly sunny with the high going up to 28. Then on Thursday, more sunshine with the high reaching 27.
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Blind Melon and No Rain. How are you doing? How's Tuesday afternoon treating you? There's no rain in our forecast. Nothing we can do about that. I don't know whether you're happy or sad about it, but either way, again, nothing we can do about it. The heat's coming. We're going to see 30-degree temperatures this week. Right now, here's Ian Thomas.

0: Michael Jackson, Smooth Criminal. Tuesday afternoon, we're getting close to quitting time, about an hour and a bit away. So that's good news. It always surprises me how many younger kids these days, like we're talking like 5, 6, 7, 8-year-olds, know and love the music of Michael Jackson. It's very surprising to me because, well, you know, Michael's been gone for, what is it, 15 years now? Something like that. And he was buried in controversy for a while there, but his music still lives on. Therefore, the legacy of Michael Jackson also lives on. It's always surprising when you go to a wedding or if you are taking the kids to a school dance and they just love hearing Smooth Criminal or Black or White or Thriller, Billie Jean, Beat It. They just love them all. It's crazy. But yeah, it just goes to show you how great music can stand the test of time.
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1: I'm Justin Goulet. WestJet started restoring its schedule yesterday after reaching a tentative agreement with QP, the union representing its cabin crew. The airline's website says some flights may continue to be affected as operations recover and advise passengers to check their flight status before going to the airport. WestJet says a full return to normal operations will take time. QP says the proposed agreement improves compensation and recognizes more of the work flight attendants perform outside of flight time. The strike lasted 28 hours before an agreement was reached early yesterday. However, it must still be ratified. Beloved animated character Mike Wazowski from Disney Pixar's Monsters, Inc. has been immortalized for 20 years on the Movie Mill's entranceway foyer wall. The Lethbridge business says in the name of progress and moving forward, they've made the decision to remove the iconic one-eyed green monster. My Lethbridge Now's Stan Ashby has more.
2: Customers, young and old, have visited the Movie Mill recently to take selfies with the treasured facsimile created by artist Michael Bryan. One of the Movie Mill's owners, Chelsea Bretsky, says the business has wanted to open up the lobby for a while with renovations, and not being able to salvage Mike was a concern. Mike isn't being painted over, but the wall is coming down.
3: We loved Mike too. We're sorry to say goodbye to him. We hope people will just continue to... There's so many memories to be made at the Movie Mill, and we hope we can just keep making them with you, regardless of what is or isn't on the walls.
2: For the customers who've been coming into the theater for the past 20 years, Mike has overseen the Movie Mill for two decades. Bretsky adds it makes sense people are sentimental and nostalgic about him. For Vista Radio, I'm Stan Ashby.
1: And crews will be completing some bridge work in both the east and westbound outside lanes of 5th Ave North under Scenic Drive North today, while inside lanes remain open. Starting tomorrow, crews will be beginning bridge work on northbound Stafford Drive North over the railway. And then on Thursday, bridge work will move to southbound Stafford Drive, as one lane will remain open while the work occurs. The work on Stafford Drive North is set to be done by the end of the day on Thursday. Get more local news right to your inbox. All the details are at MyLethbridgeNow.com.
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1: Sunshine today with the high going up to 26. Tonight, a few clouds, low at 11. Tomorrow, mostly sunny with the high going up to 28. Then on Thursday, more sunshine with the high reaching 27.
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One of the great party songs, that is Cutter Blues Band, and doing it right. 9 minutes now after 4 o'clock as we get set to continue through the rest of this Tuesday. We've got a big party coming to Lethbridge in about 2 weeks' time. We'll be doing it right, all right. It's going to be a blast. We'll talk about that in just a bit. But right now, here's Lenny Kravitz.

0: Are You Gonna Go My Way? That's Lenny Kravitz. How's it going? We've got Whoop Up Days coming in 14 days. That's right. It is August 18th to the 22nd. And it's always a great time with Whoop Up Days. Of course, they've got the Midway, the Pro Rodeo, the Pow Wow, the Princess Pageant, live music, and a whole bunch more great fun stuff going on. I know I've been to several cities where they've got their stampedes or the rodeos. Of course, I've been to the Calgary Stampede. Who hasn't? Been to K-Days, Klondike Days up there in Edmonton. I've been to the Medicine Hat Stampede. I've been to the Oldstoberfest. I've been to all of them, but one of my favorites is always Whoop Up Days. You can always be guaranteed to have a great time at Whoop Up Days. However, you want to stay away from mixing the Midway with the Midway food if you are of an age like I am where, you know, roller coasters are a thing and you kind of go, okay, I've had my days with roller coasters, but you know how that goes. You eat too much. Maybe you have too many sodas, and then you hit one of the roller coasters or some of those faster-moving rides, and it just goes sideways real quick. So, yeah, Whoop Up Days is always fun, but as I've started doing in the last little few years, is bringing a little bag with me just in case onto the rides.
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0: Hotel California. Man, I miss the Eagles. I'll tell you, I saw them three times. I saw them during Hell Freezes Over back in the 90s when they resurgenced. Is that the word? I think it is. And then, of course, the Long Road Out of Eden tour I saw. And then the Eagles, like the Greatest Hits tour, whatever it was, for 2013, I was there. And then, sadly, of course, Glenn Frey passing away in 2016 kind of took away the luster of the Eagles. I mean, sure, yeah, their Eagles are still there. They still have most of the band. And, yeah, they do occasionally perform outside. You know, they do some stops and tours and things like that. They have been around in the last few years touring still as the Eagles, just without Glenn Frey. They will either have Vince Gill with them, or they'll have Glenn Frey's son with them, or they'll have both. But for me, the Eagles were always, you know, Don Henley, Glenn Frey, Joe Walsh, Timothy B. Schmidt, and, well, Don Felder, who has kind of fallen out of the band. But, yeah, I think the years of seeing the Eagles, unfortunately, for me anyways, are gone.
1: Ah, here's a great way to get away from the world for the next 5 minutes. 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
20: Sunshine today with the high going up to 26. Tonight, a few clouds, low at 11. Tomorrow, mostly sunny with the high going up to 28. Then on Thursday, more sunshine with the high reaching 27.
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is Matchbox 20. How's it going? How's your afternoon been going along so far on this beautiful Tuesday? I know you're looking outside and thinking, man, I'd like to get outside real quick and enjoy some sunshine. And I'm sure if the boss is distracted, you might be able to sneak out just a few minutes before 5. Fingers crossed. If you head out right now, I won't tell anybody. I promise. I'll try to distract them with some more music, including this one. Beat goes on. The King.

0: Switching to Glide, the beat goes on. That's the Kings on CJOC. I know you're heading out the door right now, heading off to go home. 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
1: I'm Justin Goulet. WestJet started restoring its schedule yesterday after reaching a tentative agreement with QP, the union representing its cabin crew. The airline's website says some flights may continue to be affected as operations recover and advise passengers to check their flight status before going to the airport. WestJet says a full return to normal operations will take time. QP says the proposed agreement improves compensation and recognizes more of the work flight attendants perform outside of flight time. The strike lasted 28 hours before an agreement was reached early yesterday. However, it must still be ratified. Beloved animated character Mike Wazowski from Disney Pixar's Monsters, Inc. has been immortalized for 20 years on the Movie Mill's entranceway foyer wall. The Lethbridge business says in the name of progress and moving forward, they've made the decision to remove the iconic one-eyed green monster. My Lethbridge Now, Stan Ashby, has more.
2: Customers, young and old, have visited the Movie Mill recently to take selfies with the treasured facsimile created by artist Michael Bryan. One of the Movie Mill's owners, Chelsea Bretsky, says the business has wanted to open up the lobby for a while with renovations, and not being able to salvage Mike was a concern. Mike isn't being painted over, but the wall is coming down.
3: We loved Mike too. We're sorry to say goodbye to him. We hope people will just continue to... There's so many memories to be made at the Movie Mill, and we hope we can just keep making them with you, regardless of what is or isn't on the walls.
2: For the customers who've been coming into the theater for the past 20 years, Mike has overseen the Movie Mill for two decades. Bretsky adds it makes sense people are sentimental and nostalgic about him. For Vista Radio, I'm Stan Ashby.
1: And crews will be completing some bridge work in both the east and westbound outside lanes of 5th Ave North under Scenic Drive North today, while inside lanes remain open. Starting tomorrow, crews will be beginning bridge work on northbound Stafford Drive North over the railway. And then on Thursday, bridge work will move to southbound Stafford Drive, as one lane will remain open while the work occurs. The work on Stafford Drive North is set to be done by the end of the day on Thursday. Get more local news right to your inbox. 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
1: Sunshine today with the high going up to 26. Tonight, a few clouds, low at 11. Tomorrow, mostly sunny with the high going up to 28. Then on Thursday, more sunshine with the high reaching 27.
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Hey, that's Aerosmith. How are you doing? Does that song always remind you of Young Frankenstein for some reason? I know it does me, but that's a completely different story. If you haven't ever seen Young Frankenstein, well, then you're missing out. But either way, I will talk about that in just a little bit right now. Here's Strange Advance.

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1: I will survive.

0: year it was. But that was always one of the movies, Young Frankenstein, that I saw that I was at a fairly young age. So, you know, you go to the movie theater or the drive-in theater with your parents and you'd be watching movies. They would think that you were asleep in the back seat, but you weren't. You were watching the movie. And Young Frankenstein was one of those movies that I saw that years later I went, maybe I shouldn't have seen that when I was 7 years old, but oh well, it was still funny. I mean, yeah, it had some funny stuff in it, even for a 7 year old.
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Electric Light Orchestra, Turn to Stone. 22 minutes after 5, as you're rolling your way home. I'm just about ready to get out of here myself, but we'll have just a few more minutes with us together here this afternoon. We'll be back with more in just a bit. Right now, here's Tragically Hip.

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0: bizarre love triangle that is New Order. It is just about 5:30 as we're rolling our way home this evening. The scorching hot sun. It's going to continue being warm through tomorrow, Thursday and Friday. The weekend looking pretty good as well. What are you getting up to if you're heading out doing stuff? Whether you're going out to do some day hiking or camping or whatever it is you might be doing, you may be having a campfire. Now, you do have to be careful because the regulations for the campfires have changed in the last few days, in the last week. Get on to albertafirebans.ca every time you head out to enjoy the summer weekends. Make sure you are adhering to the regulations and restrictions at albertafirebans.ca because really we don't want any more fire troubles in the province at all.
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20: Sunshine today with the high going up to 26. Tonight, a few clouds, low at 11. Tomorrow, mostly sunny with the high going up to 28. Then on Thursday, more sunshine with the high reaching 27.
21: Hey, it's okay to sing along, unless you're with someone and you're gloriously awful. Well, then you're just ruining a really great song. Good thing there's always another one to make things right. 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

0: soak up the sun. That's exactly what I'm going to go out and do right now. That's right. I am out of here. That's been my time this afternoon. So I'm going to take off, enjoy some sunshine, maybe barbecue in the backyard today because you know what? It's like 26 degrees. 26 degrees. So it's a good time to do some barbecuing outside. Maybe even eating outside would be a good idea. Either way, I hope you're going to enjoy your evening. I will be back here tomorrow at noon to get you through your afternoon and all the way home for one last time. Until I see you then, Charlie McCain's my name. That's all my time. I'm out of here. Have a great night.
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4: From the intricate songs they sing, the mimicking of sounds they make, to the dancing along to the beat and bobbing their heads to their favorite songs, birds are musical. They enjoy it. Birds have their own complex songs, which they rely on to communicate with one another, infatuate a mate with their talent, and sometimes imitate another bird species for an advantage. Studies done on birds reveal that their brains are affected in a similar way that ours are to music. Both bird songs and music elicit responses not only in brain regions associated directly with reward, but also with emotion. They can have preferences of the type of music they enjoy with all of its varied sets of beats, harmonies, vocal arrangements, and other elements. This can invoke a behavior in the bird, which is also pretty relatable and recognizable to our own. In other studies, it was revealed that birds are hardwired to prefer specific frequency and tempo of music, but the one type of music most birds do not enjoy is electronic dance music. Experts suggest that birds are highly social creatures who enjoy music and are moved to dance and sing along the same way we are.
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